0: Tesoro just delivered that smooth, pressurized groove. There's something about that track that sits right in the pocket, you know? At 3 in the morning with just us night owls here, it's the perfect fuel. Coming up next, we're diving into something that'll take us on a completely different journey, so don't touch that dial.
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0: jetzt kann ich nicht mehr sprechen. 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Au revoir.
1: Heelscher just took us back with Telefin, Telefin. That infectious, playful energy is exactly what we need at 3 in the morning when it's just you and me riding this wavelength together. Next up, prepare yourself for something that's about to shift the whole vibe, so stay locked in.
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0: Everyone took us straight to the dance floor with Bucks Fizz and Making Your Mind Up. Pure pop magic that's got you moving whether you like it or not. And at 3:30 in the morning with Just You Out There, I'm here for it. Now buckle up, because the next track is about to take us somewhere completely unexpected.
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0: At 3:39 in the morning with just you and me, and Jean-Claude Pascal just wrapped us in news less Amaru. That smooth, romantic voice floating through the darkness like it was made for these quiet hours when the rest of the world is dreaming. Now get ready, because we're about to flip the energy entirely with something that's going to hit completely different.
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0: Grandma's love just blessed us with yeah, that infectious, feel-good energy is exactly what we need when it's nearly 4 in the morning, and it's just you and me holding down the fort at Radio Europulse. Next up, we're shifting gears entirely, so stay with me.
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0: nearly 4 in the morning, you're still here with me, and we've just heard the Radio Europulse station ID, keeping it real, keeping it live. 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

0: wild synth-fueled adventure with Eins, Zwei, Dre. That's 1, 2, 3 in German, and honestly, the energy is pure experimental electronica mayhem in the best way. 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

0: 4:16 in the morning at Radio Europulse, and you're still riding with me. 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We just heard our station ID, and now I'm throwing you into the deep end with something that's about to completely shift the vibe. So buckle up and stay locked in.
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0: Requiem just wrapped us up in this haunting, orchestral embrace. That track from Ma Po Aim hits different when you're awake at 4:30 in the morning with just one other soul tuned in somewhere out there. Coming next, we're spinning something that's about to take you somewhere completely unexpected, so don't you dare touch that dial.
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0: as what if we just pulled us into that wistful Eurovision dream, pure emotion wrapped in those soaring strings. At 4:32 in the morning, with just you and me in this little corner of the internet, that's exactly the kind of track that hits home. Next up, prepare yourself for something that's about to flip the energy completely.
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0: RockMe just gave us that classic Eurovision swagger, pure disco pop energy with a groove that refuses to quit, the kind of track that makes you want to dance even when the rest of the world is sleeping. 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

0: deep into the night that it's basically morning, 4:52, and you're still here with me. Alina Bourne just took us on that introspective journey with Goodbye to Yesterday from her 2015 album, and honestly, that kind of reflective beauty is exactly what this hour calls for. Next up, we're shifting gears entirely, so stay tuned.
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0: Okay, so Monroe and Violin Phonics just dropped Regard on us, and what a statement. That's the kind of track that makes 5 in the morning feel like the exact right time to be awake and listening. Coming up next, we're keeping the momentum rolling, so stick around.
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0: Teddy Skolton just wrapped us up with Ian Beach, and that warm, nostalgic charm is exactly what Five in the Morning needs, pure Eurovision magic from a true legend. Now, speaking of legends and unforgettable moments, let's see where we go next with what's coming up.
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0: Gary Brocken just reminded us why those golden age Eurovision voices still hit different. 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

0: through that magical moment with Sandra Kim's J'aime la vie from her 1986 album, a pure celebration of life itself. And somehow that joyful energy feels even more precious at 5:28 in the morning when the whole world's still quiet. Up next, we're diving into something that'll shift the vibe completely, so keep those speakers on.
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1: Step one, get everyone's attention. A powerful, majestic start. Maybe battle horn of some kind.
2: Step two, drums. There has to be drums. It doesn't hurt if the drums are played by gorgeous topless men. It's proven very efficient through the years. But please feel free to try other alternatives. It's also proven helpful to go the exact opposite way. Use a grandmother.
1: Step three, show the viewers your country's ethnic background by using an old tradition folklore instrument that no one's heard before.
2: No, no. In this case, it's proven much more efficient to not use the male models. Go for an old man. A beard helps. The instrument is called the Swedish kvinna böske, a small roundish piece from the horn family, inherited from the Vikings. Just make something up, no one will know.
1: Step four. In Eurovision, nothing says winner like a violin. Trust us. Bring a violin.
2: Step five. The violin, the drums, and the kvinna böske might make it all feel a bit old-fashioned. This can easily be fixed by adding a DJ who pretends to scratch. In real life, of course, this is 30 years old, but in Eurovision, it'll give your number a contemporary feel.
1: Step six, costumes. You need to look memorable, something that the viewers will notice.
2: Perfect. Step seven, the song. Everything else might be important, but the song is essential. Let it be about something everyone can relate to. Love works. Peace is also a popular way to go.
1: Yes, peace is good. ABBA actually won the competition with a song about war with Waterloo, but this is not something we recommend.
2: When you have all your pieces gathered, go for it.

0: Hans and Petra just took us on that feel-good journey with Love, Love, Peace, Peace. And honestly, that's the kind of infectious positivity that should be mandatory listening at 5:30 in the morning when you're one of the brave souls actually awake. 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

0: Eugen's just wrapped us in that smooth, sophisticated charm of Merci Sherry. There's something about that elegant European polish that makes 5:45 in the morning feel almost glamorous. 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

0: Genova just delivered that defiant, powerful declaration with If Love Was a Crime, a track that refuses to apologize for its passion. And honestly, that's the kind of fearless energy we need at almost 6 in the morning. 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

0: Lana just hit us with wild dances, pure pop energy that absolutely refuses to let this early morning hour stay quiet. 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

0: just heard Alon with Amnesia na Nevru from their 1994 album Hodna Engelstini, that Eastern European rock soul hitting different at this hour. One listener, you and me, making early morning radio feel like the most exclusive club on the internet. Coming up next, buckle in because we're about to shift gears completely.
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0: Logan just wrapped us up with Hold Me Now, that soaring, heartfelt intensity that reminds you why Eurovision produced some of the most genuinely moving moments in music history. Just you and me here at nearly 7 in the morning, and somehow that makes this even more special. 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

0: Sandra Capitanescu just pulled you through something raw and hypnotic with Choke Me. That kind of track that grabs you by the throat and doesn't let go, especially when it's just you, me, and the early morning silence at 7:05. Coming up next, we're shifting into a completely different sonic territory, so stay locked in to Radio Europulse.
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0: right. So ABBA just took us to Waterloo with that absolute pop masterpiece from 1974. The kind of disco-inflected brilliance that basically invented the Eurovision winner's blueprint. And honestly, it still hits different at this hour. Now we're pivoting into something completely fresh, so don't touch that dial on Radio Europulse.
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0: 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Pure energy, pure heart, the kind of track that makes you feel alive before the sun's even fully up. 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

0: Lucille brought the party with La, La, La, that infectious, unstoppable groove that just makes you want to move, even when it's barely 7:30 in the morning and you're the only one awake to appreciate it. Next, we're heading somewhere completely different, so keep those speakers on for what Radio Europulse has lined up.
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0: Sia just wrapped us up with Refrain, that velvet voice gliding through such an elegant, timeless moment, the kind of sophistication that feels like sipping something warm while the world's still quiet. 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
1: Just took us on a journey with Ferto from the Press Start album. 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

0: Listening to our lone listener holding it down at this hour. Esther Peony just wrapped us up with On a Sunday, and that track has such a tender, contemplative quality to it, like you're watching the world wake up slowly alongside her. Coming up next on Radio Europulse, we've got something completely different brewing, so don't go anywhere.
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0: Epstein just wrapped us up with Dee Swelt, and that warm, melodic embrace is exactly what the early morning needs right now. Our soul listener riding with us into the day, buckle up, because the next track is about to take us somewhere completely fresh.
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0: Way to start the morning. France Gall just wrapped us up with Poupée de Sire, Poupée de Son, that synth-pop masterpiece that bounces with pure 1965 charm and infectious energy. All right, solitary listener, you've got impeccable taste sticking with us this early. Next up, we're switching the vibe entirely, so stay glued to Radio Europulse.
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0: Leandro's just wrapped us up with Apres-toi, and that Schlager production is pure elegance. Smooth, sophisticated, the kind of track that makes 8:45 in the morning feel like you're sitting in a continental cafe somewhere. 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

0: just wrap do redo s with my lucky day. That upbeat, feel-good energy is exactly the vibe to carry us through the start of your Thursday morning. 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Next, we're diving into something that'll shake things up entirely, so stick around.
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0: system from Felicia just hit you with that sleek, modern production. 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Exactly the kind of track that makes a solo listener at 9:24 in the morning feel like they're in on something exclusive. Next up, we're shifting the energy entirely, so stay tuned for what's coming your way.
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0: from Nome, Benton just wrapped up with that smooth, effortless charm. The kind of track that glides right through your morning, whether you're solo or surrounded by thousands. Now let's crank up the energy with something that's about to take you somewhere completely unexpected, so don't touch that dial.
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0: 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That's the Eurovision version from Laleika, and honestly, that's the kind of dedication that makes this job worth doing. Up next, prepare your ears for something that's about to shift the entire vibe, so keep it locked right here on Radio Europulse.
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0: She just gave us Viva, Moldova. 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With just you and me here at 9:55, we're keeping the spirit alive, and honestly, I'm here for it. Stick around because the next track is about to take us on a completely different sonic adventure.
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0: 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Now let's see what's next on the Europulse journey, because you've stuck with us this long, so we're keeping the momentum going.
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0: Zivkovic just took us to Nova Zora with that soaring, dreamy energy. Pure Eurovision magic from Serbia for 2026. And honestly, that's the kind of ethereal beauty that reminds us why we love this contest. One loyal listener at 10:11 in the morning means we're building something special together. So let's keep that momentum alive with what's coming next.
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0: Azure wrapped us in that intimate, vulnerable prayer just now, such a stripped-back emotional moment that cuts right through the morning quiet. 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

0: Leandro's just wrapped us in that timeless Schlager elegance with Après Toi, pure continental sophistication, the kind of song that reminds you why the 70s were absolutely golden for Eurovision. 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

0: Hello to you, our one magnificent listener at 1044. Bucks Fizz just had us doing that iconic skirt-tripping shimmy with Making Your Mind Up. And honestly, that 1981 energy is pure Eurovision camp perfection. Pop hooks that stick with you for days. The kind of song that makes you understand why Eurovision became a phenomenon.
1: Field of Eurovision anthems, sorted by artificial intelligence.

0: of eyes just whisked us away on that infectious, joyful Danish number, Gret, and Georgian Ingman absolutely nailed that Eurovision magic with a groove that makes you want to move. Now we're shifting gears completely as we dive into something entirely new right here on Radio Europulse.
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Hello, Eurofans. Welcome to your daily news from Radio Europulse. We have a packed script for you today, featuring high-stakes countdowns, major rumors, and official national calendar updates. News number one. The historic countdown for the inaugural Eurovision Asia Song Contest has officially intensified. The national broadcaster of Bhutan, BBS, has confirmed that the competing songs for Rhythm of Bhutan will be formally revealed to the public this Friday, August 7th. This highly anticipated showcase will allow fans across the globe to hear the first ever entries designed for the Asian stage, just days before the Grand National Final takes place on August 11th in Thimphu.

1987. According to recent reports in the Swedish media, two-time Eurovision winner Loreen is allegedly considering a sensational comeback to Melodifestivalen. While insiders note that her upcoming European tour plans were recently adjusted, Eurofans are already buzzing with excitement at the thought of the iconic Euphoria and tattoo superstar fighting for a historic third trophy on the big stage. News number 3. Moving back to Europe, Germany has officially kicked off its engine for the upcoming season. The national broadcaster NDR has formally announced that its acclaimed selection show, Das Deutsche Finale 2027, will take place in February. The submission window for aspiring artists and songwriters is set to open next week, as Germany looks to build on its recent creative momentum and secure a top-tier result in Bulgaria next May. That is all for our daily news update. Thank you for listening. Have a fantastic day.

0: morning to our sole devoted Europulse listener at 11:04. News has just wrapped up, so let's get straight back to what we do best. The songs that built Eurovision into the most gloriously chaotic, fabulous spectacle on television. Coming up next, we've got something waiting for you.
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0: Sia's refrain just took us on this gorgeous, sweeping journey with that unmistakable Swiss vocal warmth. Elegant, timeless, the kind of song that whispers rather than shouts, but somehow fills the entire room. Next up, we're diving into something completely fresh to keep your Europulse momentum going.
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0: Steele absolutely crushed it with La, La, La. 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All right, my darling, it's nearly 11:30 here on Europulse, and we're keeping this energy high with something special coming your way right now.
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0: International just served you pure, unapologetic glamour with that Hebrew version of Diva, a voice that commands the room and a track that reminds us why she's an absolute Eurovision legend. 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

0: to kick off your Friday morning. Harry's just took us back to that infectious Swedish pop magic with Diggaloo Diggiley. And honestly, that kind of bubbly, feel-good energy is exactly what 1140 deserves. Now we're switching gears completely, so stay locked in because Radio Europulse has something waiting for you.
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0: What a gorgeous way to spend late morning. Sandra Kim just wrapped us up with J.A.M. La Vie, that joyful French celebration from 1986. And honestly, that warmth is exactly what we needed right now at Radio Europulse. Coming up next, we're diving into something that's about to shift your whole vibe, so stay tuned.
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1: Hello, Eurofans. 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We have a packed script for you today, featuring high-stakes countdowns, major rumors, and official national calendar updates. News number one. The historic countdown for the inaugural Eurovision Asia Song Contest has officially intensified. The national broadcaster of Bhutan, BBS, has confirmed that the competing songs for Rhythm of Bhutan will be formally revealed to the public this Friday, August 7th. This highly anticipated showcase will allow fans across the globe to hear the first ever entries designed for the Asian stage, just days before the Grand National Final takes place on August 11th in Thimphu. News number two. A massive shockwave is rattling the European fandom as rumors circulate that a legendary queen might return for Eurovision 2027. According to recent reports in the Swedish media, two-time Eurovision winner Lorena

Fans are already buzzing with excitement at the thought of the iconic Euphoria and tattoo superstar fighting for a historic third trophy on the big stage. News number three. Moving back to Europe, Germany has officially kicked off its engine for the upcoming season. The national broadcaster NDR has formally announced that its acclaimed selection show, Das Deutsche Finale 2027, will take place in February. The submission window for aspiring artists and songwriters is set to open next week, as Germany looks to build on its recent creative momentum and secure a top-tier result in Bulgaria next May. That is all for our daily news update. Thank you for listening. Have a fantastic day.

0: Sometimes Eurovision just needs pure joy and absolute chaos in the best way possible. And Verka Serduchka just delivered exactly that with Dancing Lasha Tumbai, a track so gloriously weird and wonderful it became an instant legend. Now we're dialing back the theatrics but keeping the energy high, so don't touch that dial.
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1: Just one listener out here at 12:13 in the afternoon, and we're riding that gorgeous pop wave that Sandy Shaw left us with. Puppet on a String is the kind of track that proves sometimes the simplest melodies are the ones that stick with you forever. Next up, we're taking things in a completely fresh direction, so hold tight.
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0: 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Pure sophistication wrapped in every note. 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
0: I guess it is party time.

0: Singers just wrapped up that feel-good anthem Everybody with such infectious energy. Pure 90s optimism pouring right through your speakers. All right, one loyal soul out there at 12:32, let's keep this Eurovision magic flowing. Coming up next, something that's about to shift the entire vibe, so stay tuned.
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0: Ben's Michelle just floated through with such warmth and charm, a beautiful reminder that Eurovision's heart beats in so many languages and stories across the continent. All right, my solitary companion at 1240, let's keep riding this wave. Next up, we're shifting into something that'll grab you by the ears, so stick around.
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Now would you ever realize the consequences?

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1: Franz just gave us that raw, emotional punch with If I Were Sorry. Absolutely gripping stuff. The kind of vulnerability that hits different when you're really listening. One person, one moment, just you and me right now at 12:51. 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

Hello Eurofans. Welcome to your daily news from Radio Europulse. We have a packed script for you today, featuring high-stakes countdowns, major rumors, and official national calendar updates. News number one. The historic countdown for the inaugural Eurovision Asia Song Contest has officially intensified. The national broadcaster of Bhutan, BBS, has confirmed that the competing songs for Rhythm of Bhutan will be formally revealed to the public this Friday, August 7th. This highly anticipated showcase will allow fans across the globe to hear the first ever entries designed for the Asian stage, just days before the Grand National Final takes place on August 11th in Thimphu.

Hero fans are already buzzing with excitement at the thought of the iconic Euphoria and Tattoo Superstar fighting for a historic third trophy on the big stage. News number three. Moving back to Europe, Germany has officially kicked off its engine for the upcoming season. The national broadcaster NDR has formally announced that its acclaimed selection show, Das Deutsche Finale 2027, will take place in February. The submission window for aspiring artists and songwriters is set to open next week, as Germany looks to build on its recent creative momentum and secure a top-tier result in Bulgaria next May. That is all for our daily news update. Thank you for listening. Have a fantastic day.

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1: All right, we just had the news update at 1302, and I've got to say, even in the quiet moments with just one beautiful soul tuning in, Radio Europulse keeps the Eurovision spirit alive and kicking. Next, we're diving into something that's about to make your afternoon absolutely unmissable, so don't you dare touch that dial.

0: No computers just took us on this absolutely wild synth-driven journey with Ines, Zwe, Dre, pure experimental charm that feels like stumbling into the future and the past at exactly the same moment. Now, as we roll into the afternoon here on Radio Europulse, let's shift gears completely with something that'll sweep you right off your feet.
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1: So Antigone just gave us Jala, and what a burst of pure infectious energy that was. The kind of track that makes you want to move, to celebrate, to feel alive in the middle of your afternoon. One listener, one moment, and honestly, that's when the magic happens on Radio Europulse. Coming up next, we're about to dive into something completely different, so stay with me.

0: Sophie just wrapped us up with Black Smoke, and what a moody, atmospheric pop moment that was, dark and captivating. The kind of track that pulls you in and doesn't let go. Just you and me here at 1327, and I have to say, there's something special about sharing these discoveries one listener at a time.
1: Field of Eurovision anthems, sorted by artificial intelligence.

0: Epstein just took us on this gorgeous, sweeping musical journey with Dee Swelt. And honestly, that's the kind of timeless elegance that reminds you why we love this station. Coming up next, get ready for something that's going to shift the whole vibe. I've got a real treat waiting for you.
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0: Stowe Key Austin just wrapped up with Next Time, and that track had such a raw, unfiltered energy to it, real and honest, the kind of song that hits different when you're really listening. All right, one person tuned in at 1:45, and I'm about to take you somewhere completely unexpected with what's coming next.
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0: Lundvik just pulled us through Too Late for Love with that kind of dramatic intensity that makes you feel every word, you know? Now here's the thing about 1 o'clock in the afternoon. It's the perfect time to throw you something unexpected, so buckle up for what's coming next.
1: Hello, Eurofans. Welcome to your daily news from Radio Europulse. We have a packed script for you today, featuring high-stakes countdowns, major rumors, and official national calendar updates. News number one. The historic countdown for the inaugural Eurovision Asia Song Contest has officially intensified. The national broadcaster of Bhutan, BBS, has confirmed that the competing songs for Rhythm of Bhutan will be formally revealed to the public this Friday, August 7th. This highly anticipated showcase will allow fans across the globe to hear the first ever entries designed for the Asian stage, just days before the Grand National Final takes place on August 11th in Thimphu. News number two. A massive shockwave is rattling the European fandom as rumors circulate that a legendary queen might return for Eurovision 2027. According to recent reports in the Swedish media, two-time Eurovision winner Loreen

Eurofans are already buzzing with excitement at the thought of the iconic Euphoria and Tattoo Superstar fighting for a historic third trophy on the big stage. News number three. Moving back to Europe, Germany has officially kicked off its engine for the upcoming season. The national broadcaster NDR has formally announced that its acclaimed selection show, Das Deutsche Finale 2027, will take place in February. The submission window for aspiring artists and songwriters is set to open next week, as Germany looks to build on its recent creative momentum and secure a top-tier result in Bulgaria next May. That is all for our daily news update. Thank you for listening. Have a fantastic day.

0: Jackot just blessed us with Vreed, and that track carries this serene, contemplative beauty that feels like a moment of pure calm in your afternoon. We've got just one dedicated listener right now, and honestly, that makes this next pick even more personal. Let me take you somewhere that'll make you feel seen.
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0: Sarah just took us deep into Ina with that hypnotic, atmospheric soundscape, like stepping into another world entirely. All right, we're 2 hours into this Friday afternoon with one truly devoted listener, and I'm absolutely here for it. Next up, prepare yourself for something completely different.
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0: Maria Jopek just brought that raw, intimate live energy with Ale Jestem, her voice cutting right through. No filters, no studio polish, just pure emotion in the room. One listener on a Friday afternoon means this next track gets your full attention. And honestly, I'm picking something that deserves exactly that kind of focus.
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0: band just painted the most gorgeous emotional landscape with City Lights. Those intimate vocals wrapped in that shimmering production. It's the kind of track that deserves a quiet room and your undivided attention. 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Up next, prepare for a Eurovision moment that's going to absolutely demand your ears.
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0: Zelmerlo just delivered that stadium-sized pop anthem with Heroes. Big, bold, infectious energy that makes you want to believe in something greater. All right, one listener means this is basically a private radio moment, and I'm not taking that lightly. Coming up next, we're shifting gears entirely into something that'll surprise you.
1: Field of Eurovision anthems, sorted by artificial intelligence.

0: Ferreira absolutely torched the stage with Fuego, that fierce, unapologetic energy, the kind of track that makes you understand why Cyprus brought the heat to Eurovision. Now let's cool things down just a touch and drift into something altogether more introspective with our next one.
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Hello, Eurofans. 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We have a packed script for you today, featuring high-stakes countdowns, major rumors, and official national calendar updates. News number one. The historic countdown for the inaugural Eurovision Asia Song Contest has officially intensified. The national broadcaster of Bhutan, BBS, has confirmed that the competing songs for Rhythm of Bhutan will be formally revealed to the public this Friday, August 7th. This highly anticipated showcase will allow fans across the globe to hear the first ever entries designed for the Asian stage, just days before the Grand National Final takes place on August 11th in Thimphu. News number two. A massive shockwave is rattling the European fandom as rumors circulate that a legendary queen might return for Eurovision 2027. According to recent reports in the Swedish media, two-time Eurovision winner Lo

Fans are already buzzing with excitement at the thought of the iconic Euphoria and tattoo superstar fighting for a historic third trophy on the big stage. News number three. Moving back to Europe, Germany has officially kicked off its engine for the upcoming season. The national broadcaster NDR has formally announced that its acclaimed selection show, Das Deutsche Finale 2027, will take place in February. The submission window for aspiring artists and songwriters is set to open next week, as Germany looks to build on its recent creative momentum and secure a top-tier result in Bulgaria next May. That is all for our daily news update. Thank you for listening. Have a fantastic day.

0: 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Next up, we're diving into something that's going to shift your entire energy. 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

0: We're sitting at 3 in the afternoon with you as my one and only companion right now, and I have to say, there's something magical about that kind of connection. 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

0: just took us somewhere intimate with Bella from Cowboys Don't Cry, and at 3:15 on a Friday afternoon with just you here, it feels like the perfect moment for that kind of vulnerability. 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

0: Ninja just wrapped things up with too epic to be true. And honestly, that Estonian duo served pure chaotic energy. Synths firing on all cylinders, vocals soaring into the stratosphere. The kind of track that makes you wonder if they're joking or completely serious. And that's exactly why it works.
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0: so Alexandra Capitanescu just left us with that smoldering intensity of Choke Me. And wow, what a moment to sit with solo listener energy, right now. It's just you and the pulse of European pop hitting different this Friday afternoon. Next, we're switching gears entirely with something that's about to take you somewhere completely new on Radio Europulse.
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0: jetzt kann ich nicht mehr sprechen. Mein Lied ist aus. 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Bonsoir.
1: Heelscher just wrapped us up with Telefin, Telefin, that infectious call-and response charm, so playful and bright, like someone's ringing your heart directly. Coming next, we're diving into something that's about to shift the whole vibe on Radio Europulse, so stay locked in.
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Hello, Eurofans. Welcome to your daily news from Radio Europulse. We have a packed script for you today, featuring high-stakes countdowns, major rumors, and official national calendar updates. News number one. The historic countdown for the inaugural Eurovision Asia Song Contest has officially intensified. The national broadcaster of Bhutan, BBS, has confirmed that the competing songs for Rhythm of Bhutan will be formally revealed to the public this Friday, August 7th. This highly anticipated showcase will allow fans across the globe to hear the first ever entries designed for the Asian stage, just days before the Grand National Final takes place on August 11th in Thimphu.

Fans are already buzzing with excitement at the thought of the iconic Euphoria and Tattoo Superstar fighting for a historic third trophy on the big stage. News number three. Moving back to Europe, Germany has officially kicked off its engine for the upcoming season. The national broadcaster NDR has formally announced that its acclaimed selection show, Das Deutsche Finale 2027, will take place in February. The submission window for aspiring artists and songwriters is set to open next week, as Germany looks to build on its recent creative momentum and secure a top-tier result in Bulgaria next May. That is all for our daily news update. Thank you for listening. Have a fantastic day.

0: We've got one dedicated listener riding with us through the news, and honestly, that's the spirit of Radio Europulse right here. Just you, me, and the finest European pop keeping us company on a Friday afternoon. Next up, we're bringing the energy right back with a track that's about to remind you exactly why you tuned in.
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0: Ja, en ting kan I hvert fall trygt sies, og det at aldri, aldri har denne gjengen gjort denne sangen bedre. 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
1: Stockin just pulled us through Romeo with that smooth, almost cinematic romance. Vocals wrapped in this lush orchestral blanket that feels like you're watching the most dramatic love scene unfold right in front of you. Now we're shifting into something completely different, something that's about to hit you with a totally fresh energy. 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
4: 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Use a grandmother.
3: Step three, show the viewers your country's ethnic background by using an old tradition folklore instrument that no one's heard before.
4: 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In this case, it's proven much more efficient to not use the male models. Go for an old man. A beard helps. The instrument is called the Swedish kvinna böske, a small roundish piece from the horn family, inherited from the Vikings. Just make something up, no one will know.
3: Step four. In Eurovision, nothing says winner like a violin. Trust us. Bring a violin.
4: Step five. The violin, the drums, and the kvinna böske might make it all feel a bit old-fashioned. This can easily be fixed by adding a DJ who pretends to scratch. In real life, of course, this is 30 years old. But in Eurovision, it'll give your number a contemporary feel.
3: Step six, costumes. You need to look memorable, something that the viewers will notice.
4: Perfect. Step seven, the song. Everything else might be important, but the song is essential. Let it be about something everyone can relate to. Love works.

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1: 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ABBA actually won the competition with a song about war with Waterloo, but this is not something we recommend.
0: When you have all your pieces gathered, go for it and don't look back.

0: one person in the room and Bucks Fizz just dropped that pure pop sparkle with Making Your Mind Up, you know Radio Europulse is doing something right. That infectious energy, those bright synths, it's like pure Eurovision magic distilled into 2 minutes. Now buckle up, because we're about to shift the mood entirely.
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0: just took us on that glittering journey with Superstar. 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

0: Katrina and the Waves just wrapped us up with Love Shine a Light, that radiant, feel-good anthem that won the whole thing back in 1987. And honestly, it's impossible not to feel that warmth flooding through. Coming up next, we're diving into something that'll keep that uplifting spirit alive. 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

0: Ranga just took us on an absolute dance-a-floor explosion. That infectious, feel-good energy with Dara is exactly what you need at this hour when it's just you and the vibe. Next up, we're keeping that momentum rolling with another certified earworm, so don't you dare touch that dial.
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Hello, Eurofans. 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We have a packed script for you today, featuring high-stakes countdowns, major rumors, and official national calendar updates. News number one. The historic countdown for the inaugural Eurovision Asia Song Contest has officially intensified. The national broadcaster of Bhutan, BBS, has confirmed that the competing songs for Rhythm of Bhutan will be formally revealed to the public this Friday, August 7th. This highly anticipated showcase will allow fans across the globe to hear the first ever entries designed for the Asian stage, just days before the Grand National Final takes place on August 11th in Thimphu.

Hero fans are already buzzing with excitement at the thought of the iconic Euphoria and Tattoo Superstar fighting for a historic third trophy on the big stage. News number 3. Moving back to Europe, Germany has officially kicked off its engine for the upcoming season. The national broadcaster NDR has formally announced that its acclaimed selection show, Das Deutsche Finale 2027, will take place in February. The submission window for aspiring artists and songwriters is set to open next week, as Germany looks to build on its recent creative momentum and secure a top-tier result in Bulgaria next May. That is all for our daily news update. Thank you for listening. Have a fantastic day.

0: Treasure that was, France Gall with Poupée de Sire, Poupée de Son, that irresistible pop perfection from 1965 that somehow still makes you want to move. Now, let's see who's coming through next on Radio Europulse.
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0: Brighton just swept through with that gloriously explosive Finnish energy. Linda Lampinius and Pete Parkkonen serving up pure spectacle and attitude that absolutely crackles. We're talking Eurovision magic right here on Radio Europulse. And honestly, it's one solitary listener living their best life at 1712. Stick around, because next we're shifting gears entirely.
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0: Lane just took us straight to euphoria with that gorgeous pop escapade from the album Heal. Pure vocal bliss and production that wraps around you like a warm embrace. And here's the thing. With just one beautiful soul tuned in right now at 1723, this moment feels almost intimate, doesn't it? Let's keep that energy soaring as we spin what's coming next.
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0: Socks brought us that irresistible Norwegian swing and pure joy. The kind of track that makes you understand why Eurovision is basically organized chaos in the best way possible. And here we are at 5:31 in the evening with you holding down the fort as our lone listener. So let's make this count.
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0: Starbuck just walked us right into that raw emotional territory with some serious vocal power and presence. 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

0: What's wild? 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Next up, we're diving into something that's going to completely flip the script on what you've been hearing, so buckle up and let's see where this takes us.
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0: 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It's nearly 18 o'clock, and somehow you and I keep finding each other here on Radio Europulse, which honestly never gets old. Let's see what magic we've got queued up next.
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2: 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We have a packed script for you today, featuring high-stakes countdowns, major rumors, and official national calendar updates. News number one. The historic countdown for the inaugural Eurovision Asia Song Contest has officially intensified. The national broadcaster of Bhutan, BBS, has confirmed that the competing songs for Rhythm of Bhutan will be formally revealed to the public this Friday, August 7th. This highly anticipated showcase will allow fans across the globe to hear the first ever entries designed for the Asian stage, just days before the Grand National Final takes place on August 11th in Thimphu.

Supernatural fans are already buzzing with excitement at the thought of the iconic Euphoria and Tattoo Superstar fighting for a historic third trophy on the big stage. News number three. Moving back to Europe, Germany has officially kicked off its engine for the upcoming season. The national broadcaster NDR has formally announced that its acclaimed selection show, Das Deutsche Finale 2027, will take place in February. The submission window for aspiring artists and songwriters is set to open next week, as Germany looks to build on its recent creative momentum and secure a top-tier result in Bulgaria next May. That is all for our daily news update. Thank you for listening. Have a fantastic day.

0: Grace Golton brought us that warm, classic charm with Ian Beach, a voice like honey over a groove that just wraps around you like an old friend. We're at 1808 now, just you and me keeping the pulse alive here, and I've got something that's going to take us on a completely different journey next, so stay with me.
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0: Mama's love just handed us that infectious energy with Yaya, pure joy in a bottle, the kind of track that makes you want to move and smile at the same time. We're creeping toward evening here at Radio Europulse, and I'm so glad you're still with me. Coming up next, we're shifting gears entirely, so stick around.
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1: A powerhouse moment. Dana International absolutely owned that stage with Diva, Hebrew version, commanding every syllable like only a true Eurovision legend can. Now we're sliding into that golden hour here at Radio Europulse, and honestly, having you here at 1827 makes this whole thing worth it. 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

0: Natasha just took us into that sleek, modern soundscape with my system, all rhythm and attitude, the kind of track that pulses with contemporary edge. Here we are at 1836, and I'm genuinely thrilled you're riding this evening with me on Radio Europulse. Next up, something completely different is heading your way, so don't touch that dial.
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0: Alto just unleashed monsters from Wild Wild Wonderland with that fierce, unapologetic energy. A voice that cuts right through you like she's got something to prove. And honestly, she does it brilliantly. We're deep into the evening here at Radio Europulse, nearly 19 o'clock, and I'm so grateful you're still here with me.
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0: S just blessed us with my lucky day, and there's something so charming about that optimistic spark, like they're inviting you to believe good things are actually coming your way. As we roll into the final stretch of this Friday evening here at Radio Europulse, I'm sending that luck right back at you for sticking with me.
1: Hello, Eurofans. 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We have a packed script for you today, featuring high-stakes countdowns, major rumors, and official national calendar updates. News number one. The historic countdown for the inaugural Eurovision Asia Song Contest has officially intensified. The national broadcaster of Bhutan, BBS, has confirmed that the competing songs for Rhythm of Bhutan will be formally revealed to the public this Friday, August 7th. This highly anticipated showcase will allow fans across the globe to hear the first ever entries designed for the Asian stage, just days before the Grand National Final takes place on August 11th in Thimphu.

1987. According to recent reports in the Swedish media, two-time Eurovision winner Loreen is allegedly considering a sensational comeback to Melodifestivalen. While insiders note that her upcoming European tour plans were recently adjusted, Eurofans are already buzzing with excitement at the thought of the iconic Euphoria and tattoo superstar fighting for a historic third trophy on the big stage. News number 3. Moving back to Europe, Germany has officially kicked off its engine for the upcoming season. The national broadcaster NDR has formally announced that its acclaimed selection show, Das Deutsche Finale 2027, will take place in February. The submission window for aspiring artists and songwriters is set to open next week, as Germany looks to build on its recent creative momentum and secure a top-tier result in Bulgaria next May. That is all for our daily news update. Thank you for listening. Have a fantastic day.

0: marumba just wrapped you in that warm, swaying groove. Simon's got this effortless charm that feels like a sunset moment, you know? Only one listener right now at 1907, and I'm holding this space just for you, so let's keep the magic alive with what's coming next.
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0: Catherine Olsen just wrapped us up with that feel-good pop charm of Fly on the Wings of Love, a track that's pure optimism wrapped in melody. And honestly, we needed that lightness tonight. You're still here with me at 1918, and that means everything to this show. So stay tuned, because the next track is about to take us somewhere completely unexpected.
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0: Ezra Kim just took us back to that sun-soaked, joyful pop moment with J'aime La Vie from 1986. Pure celebration in every note, that kind of infectious warmth that reminds you why we love this music. Coming up next, we're diving into something that's about to shift the whole vibe, so stick around.
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1: Why me? Why me? Why me?

0: Why me?
1: Why me?
0: Why me?
1: Why me?
0: Why me?
1: Why me?
0: Why me?
2: Linda Martin just wrapped us up with Why Me, and that Irish powerhouse delivered pure emotional depth. A voice like that doesn't need fireworks, just raw honesty. Well, it's nearly 20 o'clock here at Radio Europulse, and we've got one dedicated listener riding this journey with us tonight. So let's keep climbing with what comes next.
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We have a packed script for you today, featuring high-stakes countdowns, major rumors, and official national calendar updates. News number one. The historic countdown for the inaugural Eurovision Asia Song Contest has officially intensified. The national broadcaster of Bhutan, BBS, has confirmed that the competing songs for Rhythm of Bhutan will be formally revealed to the public this Friday, August 7th. This highly anticipated showcase will allow fans across the globe to hear the first ever entries designed for the Asian stage, just days before the Grand National Final takes place on August 11th in Thimphu.

1987. According to recent reports in the Swedish media, two-time Eurovision winner Loreen is allegedly considering a sensational comeback to Melodifestivalen. While insiders note that her upcoming European tour plans were recently adjusted, Eurofans are already buzzing with excitement at the thought of the iconic Euphoria and tattoo superstar fighting for a historic third trophy on the big stage. News number 3. Moving back to Europe, Germany has officially kicked off its engine for the upcoming season. The national broadcaster NDR has formally announced that its acclaimed selection show, Das Deutsche Finale 2027, will take place in February. The submission window for aspiring artists and songwriters is set to open next week, as Germany looks to build on its recent creative momentum and secure a top-tier result in Bulgaria next May. That is all for our daily news update. Thank you for listening. Have a fantastic day.

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1: It's just us and the news right now at Radio Europulse. But that's when the real magic happens, when one person decides the music matters enough to stick around. Let's keep that faith alive with something that'll make these final minutes of the evening count.

Hello, Eurofans. Welcome to your daily news from Radio Europulse. We have a packed script for you today, featuring high-stakes countdowns, major rumors, and official national calendar updates. News number one. The historic countdown for the inaugural Eurovision Asia Song Contest has officially intensified. The national broadcaster of Bhutan, BBS, has confirmed that the competing songs for Rhythm of Bhutan will be formally revealed to the public this Friday, August 7th. This highly anticipated showcase will allow fans across the globe to hear the first ever entries designed for the Asian stage, just days before the Grand National Final takes place on August 11th in Thimphu.

1987. According to recent reports in the Swedish media, two-time Eurovision winner Loreen is allegedly considering a sensational comeback to Melodifestivalen. While insiders note that her upcoming European tour plans were recently adjusted, Eurofans are already buzzing with excitement at the thought of the iconic Euphoria and tattoo superstar fighting for a historic third trophy on the big stage. News number 3. Moving back to Europe, Germany has officially kicked off its engine for the upcoming season. The national broadcaster NDR has formally announced that its acclaimed selection show, Das Deutsche Finale 2027, will take place in February. The submission window for aspiring artists and songwriters is set to open next week, as Germany looks to build on its recent creative momentum and secure a top-tier result in Bulgaria next May. That is all for our daily news update. Thank you for listening. Have a fantastic day.

0: just wrapped us up with prey, and that's a voice carrying real vulnerability through every word. The kind of intimate moment that feels like it's just for you. We're at 2005 here at Radio Europulse, and with one listener holding strong tonight, let's keep this journey moving with something that'll lift you right back up.
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0: We're 9 minutes into the evening hour now at Radio Europulse, and you're still here. I see you. I appreciate you. That station identification just played, which means we're ready to spin something that matters, something that'll remind you exactly why you tuned in tonight.
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0: moment of pure elegance just wrapped. 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
1: 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We have a packed script for you today, featuring high-stakes countdowns, major rumors, and official national calendar updates. News number one. The historic countdown for the inaugural Eurovision Asia Song Contest has officially intensified. The national broadcaster of Bhutan, BBS, has confirmed that the competing songs for Rhythm of Bhutan will be formally revealed to the public this Friday, August 7th. This highly anticipated showcase will allow fans across the globe to hear the first ever entries designed for the Asian stage, just days before the Grand National Final takes place on August 11th in Thimphu.

Eurofans are already buzzing with excitement at the thought of the iconic Euphoria and tattoo superstar fighting for a historic third trophy on the big stage. News number three. Moving back to Europe, Germany has officially kicked off its engine for the upcoming season. The national broadcaster NDR has formally announced that its acclaimed selection show, Das Deutsche Finale 2027, will take place in February. The submission window for aspiring artists and songwriters is set to open next week, as Germany looks to build on its recent creative momentum and secure a top-tier result in Bulgaria next May. That is all for our daily news update. Thank you for listening. Have a fantastic day.

0: got the news wrapped up and it's just before 2040. And honestly, one dedicated listener is exactly the energy we need right now. Quality over quantity, always. Coming next, we're diving into something that'll remind you why Eurovision nights hit different. Stay with us.
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0: Hit just took us on that glittering ride with Superstar. And honestly, that San Marino energy is exactly what we need at this hour. Pure confidence, pure sparkle. Next up, we're shifting gears entirely, so stick around.
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0: One listener holding strong at this hour. That's dedication, and I'm here for it. 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

Hello Eurofans. Welcome to your daily news from Radio Europulse. We have a packed script for you today, featuring high-stakes countdowns, major rumors, and official national calendar updates. News number one. The historic countdown for the inaugural Eurovision Asia Song Contest has officially intensified. The national broadcaster of Bhutan, BBS, has confirmed that the competing songs for Rhythm of Bhutan will be formally revealed to the public this Friday, August 7th. This highly anticipated showcase will allow fans across the globe to hear the first ever entries designed for the Asian stage, just days before the Grand National Final takes place on August 11th in Thimphu.

Hero fans are already buzzing with excitement at the thought of the iconic Euphoria and Tattoo Superstar fighting for a historic third trophy on the big stage. News number three. Moving back to Europe, Germany has officially kicked off its engine for the upcoming season. The national broadcaster NDR has formally announced that its acclaimed selection show, Das Deutsche Finale 2027, will take place in February. The submission window for aspiring artists and songwriters is set to open next week, as Germany looks to build on its recent creative momentum and secure a top-tier result in Bulgaria next May. That is all for our daily news update. Thank you for listening. Have a fantastic day.

0: just brought the absolute party with Bangaranga. And honestly, that infectious energy is exactly what we need at this late hour. Pure joy, pure movement. Next up, we're staying in that celebratory Eurovision spirit, so keep those speakers cranked.
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0: just pulled us into something genuinely atmospheric, that Latvian soundscape wrapping around us like smoke at this late hour. With just you and me right now, it feels like the perfect moment for that kind of intimacy. Next track is coming your way, so stay tuned to Radio Europulse.
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0: Ninja just served us that epic energy from Estonia, all swagger and attitude wrapped in pure rock confidence, exactly the kind of track that makes you feel invincible at this hour. 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

0: Antigone just reminded us why Cyprus brings that Mediterranean fire to Eurovision with Jala. And honestly, that's the kind of track that keeps you company when it's just you, me, and the night sky out there. Stick around, because next we're diving into something that's about to take you somewhere completely different. 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

0: Play just took us on that Georgian journey with Bezikebai, and what a vibe to have keeping you company at this late hour. Smooth, engaging, exactly what the night needed. Now let's shift gears completely, because up next is something that's going to surprise you, so don't touch that dial.
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0: Disco with Jiva took us into that easy, laid-back groove. Exactly the kind of track that fits this quiet corner of the night we're in together. Now brace yourself, because we're about to pivot hard into something with some serious Eurovision credentials waiting for you right here on Radio Europulse.
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0: Sandra Capitanescu just wrapped us up with Choke Me, and wow, that's a track with real bite and intensity, the kind of song that grabs you by the collar and doesn't let go. Romania knows how to send artists who command a room, and this one absolutely does. Up next, we're shifting the energy entirely, so keep those ears tuned right here to Radio Europulse.
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Hello, Eurofans. 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We have a packed script for you today, featuring high-stakes countdowns, major rumors, and official national calendar updates. News number one. The historic countdown for the inaugural Eurovision Asia Song Contest has officially intensified. The national broadcaster of Bhutan, BBS, has confirmed that the competing songs for Rhythm of Bhutan will be formally revealed to the public this Friday, August 7th. This highly anticipated showcase will allow fans across the globe to hear the first ever entries designed for the Asian stage, just days before the Grand National Final takes place on August 11th in Thimphu. News number two. A massive shockwave is rattling the European fandom as rumors circulate that a legendary queen might return for Eurovision 2027. According to recent reports in the Swedish media, two-time Eurovision winner Loreen is allegedly considering a sensational comeback to Melodifestivalen. While insiders note that her upcoming European tour plans were recently adjusted, Eurofans are already buzzing with excitement at the thought of the iconic Euphoria and Tattoo superstar fighting for a historic third trophy on the big stage. News number three. Moving back to Europe, Germany has officially kicked off its engine for the upcoming season. The national broadcaster NDR has formally announced that its acclaimed selection show, Das Deutsche Finale 2027, will take place in February. The submission window for aspiring artists and songwriters is set to open next week, as Germany looks to build on its recent creative momentum and secure a top-tier result in Bulgaria next May. That is all for our daily news update. Thank you for listening. Have a fantastic day.

0: Love just hit us with yeah, yeah, yeah, and that infectious energy is exactly what late night needs. Pure, unfiltered fun that doesn't take itself seriously. Next up, we're keeping that playful momentum rolling, so stay locked in right here on Radio Europulse.
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0: Monroe and violin phonics just served up regard, and that's the kind of infectious, playful energy that makes late-night radio feel like you're in on something special, pure joy wrapped in a groove. 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

0: Lips from Delta Goodrum's album Pure just wrapped around us like silk. That's the kind of atmospheric, luminous track that makes 2221 feel timeless. Coming up next, we're diving into something that's going to shake things up, so keep that dial locked right here on Radio Europulse.
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0: 10:32 on Radio Europulse. It's just you and me, and Jean-Claude Pascal just took us on a romantic journey with news Les Amoureux. That sweeping, timeless elegance that only Eurovision's golden era could deliver. Now let's see what's spinning next on your late night soundtrack.
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0: May just wrapped us in that warm, Latin-flavored embrace of Vivo Cantando. Pure joy, pure life, the kind of track that makes you want to move even at this hour. Up next, let's see where the night takes us.
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0: Quinn's The Voice just gave us that soaring, emotive power, the kind of performance that reminds you why Eurovision magic is so utterly timeless. Just You and Me here at 50 past 10 on Radio Europulse, and I'm loving this intimate late-night vibe. Next up, we're shifting gears entirely, so stick around.
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0: to them now.
1: Well, every night's a Friday night.
0: Uh-huh. What night?
1: Lady special, feeling right.
0: I guess.

Hello, Eurofans. Welcome to your daily news from Radio Europulse. We have a packed script for you today, featuring high-stakes countdowns, major rumors, and official national calendar updates. News number one. The historic countdown for the inaugural Eurovision Asia Song Contest has officially intensified. The national broadcaster of Bhutan, BBS, has confirmed that the competing songs for Rhythm of Bhutan will be formally revealed to the public this Friday, August 7th. This highly anticipated showcase will allow fans across the globe to hear the first ever entries designed for the Asian stage, just days before the Grand National Final takes place on August 11th in Thimphu.

fans are already buzzing with excitement at the thought of the iconic Euphoria and tattoo superstar fighting for a historic third trophy on the big stage. News number three. Moving back to Europe, Germany has officially kicked off its engine for the upcoming season. The national broadcaster NDR has formally announced that its acclaimed selection show, Das Deutsche Finale 2027, will take place in February. The submission window for aspiring artists and songwriters is set to open next week, as Germany looks to build on its recent creative momentum and secure a top-tier result in Bulgaria next May. That is all for our daily news update. Thank you for listening. Have a fantastic day.

0: Eurosingers brought us everybody with that infectious, feel-good energy that makes late night feel like a celebration, even when it's just us two here at 1 in the morning on Radio Europulse. Coming up next, let's see what magic awaits.
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0: Let's teach in with Ding a Dong, and what a pure pop confection that is, bubbly, irresistible, the kind of track that makes you grin even when you're the only one awake at this hour. 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

0: Leandro's just took us somewhere timeless and romantic with Après Toi, that lush Schlager masterpiece that practically whispers straight into your soul. 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

0: soul out there at 11:30 on a late Friday night, and Brotherhood of Man just blessed us with Save Your Kisses for Me, that pure pop sweetness from 1976 that's basically a warm hug in song form. 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

0: They just wrapped us up with Vivo Cantando. And honestly, that infectious Spanish energy is exactly what late night needs when you're the sole soul riding the radio Europulse wave at quarter to midnight. Next up, we're shifting gears entirely, so stay locked in.
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0: just had Udo Eugen's wrapping us in that sophisticated Austrian charm with Merci Sherry. Pure elegance, pure class, the kind of track that reminds you why Schlager is basically Europe's love letter to itself. You're still out there at nearly midnight, and I'm here for every second of it. Let's see what we're spinning next.
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Hello, Eurofans. 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We have a packed script for you today, featuring high-stakes countdowns, major rumors, and official national calendar updates. News number one. The historic countdown for the inaugural Eurovision Asia Song Contest has officially intensified. The national broadcaster of Bhutan, BBS, has confirmed that the competing songs for Rhythm of Bhutan will be formally revealed to the public this Friday, August 7th. This highly anticipated showcase will allow fans across the globe to hear the first ever entries designed for the Asian stage, just days before the Grand National Final takes place on August 11th in Thimphu. News number two. A massive shockwave is rattling the European fandom as rumors circulate that a legendary queen might return for Eurovision 2027. According to recent reports in the Swedish media, two-time Eurovision winner Loreen

Eurofans are already buzzing with excitement at the thought of the iconic Euphoria and tattoo superstar fighting for a historic third trophy on the big stage. News number three. Moving back to Europe, Germany has officially kicked off its engine for the upcoming season. The national broadcaster NDR has formally announced that its acclaimed selection show, Das Deutsche Finale 2027, will take place in February. The submission window for aspiring artists and songwriters is set to open next week, as Germany looks to build on its recent creative momentum and secure a top-tier result in Bulgaria next May. That is all for our daily news update. Thank you for listening. Have a fantastic day.

0: Midnight strikes, and look, Mom, no computer just hit us with Eins, Zwei, Dre. That playful, infectious groove that feels like pure festival energy distilled into pure joy. Now we're pivoting to something entirely fresh, so keep those speakers warm and stay right here on Radio Europulse.
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0: Now it's just you and me at Radio Europulse, and Ruslana just took us on Wild Dances, that explosive pop energy that absolutely owned the Eurovision stage. Next up, we're diving into something that'll keep the momentum burning, so buckle up and stay with us.
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0: Aubrette just wrapped us in that timeless French elegance with La Source from 1968, a voice like honey, a melody that lingers long after the final note fades. And here at half past midnight, it's just us two keeping the European spirit alive, so let's keep this journey going strong.
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0: Da Vinci just wrapped us in that warm, romantic Italian embrace with Per Semper Sai, a voice full of heart, melodies that feel like they belong in the most beautiful Eurovision moments. It's just after 12:30 here, and we're riding this European wave together. So let's keep the passion flowing with what comes next.
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0: one heartfelt listener, and Sandra Kim just wrapped us in that gorgeous celebration of life with J'aime la vie from 1986. French charm with pure pop joy flowing through every lyric. 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

0: Epstein took us on that sweeping emotional journey with Dees Welt, all orchestral grandeur, and her powerhouse vocals painting the whole world in vivid color. Here we are just before 1 in the morning, and I've got to say, there's something magical about these late-night Eurovision moments when it's just you and me. Next up, let's see where the music takes us.
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Hello, Eurofans. 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We have a packed script for you today, featuring high-stakes countdowns, major rumors, and official national calendar updates. News number one. The historic countdown for the inaugural Eurovision Asia Song Contest has officially intensified. The national broadcaster of Bhutan, BBS, has confirmed that the competing songs for Rhythm of Bhutan will be formally revealed to the public this Friday, August 7th. This highly anticipated showcase will allow fans across the globe to hear the first ever entries designed for the Asian stage, just days before the Grand National Final takes place on August 11th in Thimphu.

Eurofans are already buzzing with excitement at the thought of the iconic Euphoria and tattoo superstar fighting for a historic third trophy on the big stage. News number three. Moving back to Europe, Germany has officially kicked off its engine for the upcoming season. The national broadcaster NDR has formally announced that its acclaimed selection show, Das Deutsche Finale 2027, will take place in February. The submission window for aspiring artists and songwriters is set to open next week, as Germany looks to build on its recent creative momentum and secure a top-tier result in Bulgaria next May. That is all for our daily news update. Thank you for listening. Have a fantastic day.

0: Stroke Project just had us dancing with that infectious Hey Mama Radio edit. All that Romanian energy and brass hitting just right at this late hour when it's just you and me in the Europulse universe. Now buckle up, because next we're heading somewhere completely different on the dial.
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0: Jackot just wrapped us in something beautifully intimate with Vreed, that soulful Dutch voice cutting through the quiet of 1 in the morning like it was meant just for you. 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

0: and Roll Kids just took us back with that infectious stadium energy and those harmonies. Paul Harrington and Charlie McGettigan absolutely nailed that feel-good moment. Now we're pivoting hard into something totally fresh, so stick with us here on Radio Europulse.
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0: Play just wrapped up with that smooth, irresistible groove from Bezikebai. Pure ear candy at this quiet hour when it feels like the whole station exists just for you and me. Coming up next, we're shifting gears entirely, so stay tuned right here on Radio Europulse.
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Hello, Eurofans. Welcome to your daily news from Radio Europulse. We have a packed script for you today, featuring high-stakes countdowns, major rumors, and official national calendar updates. News number one. The historic countdown for the inaugural Eurovision Asia Song Contest has officially intensified. The national broadcaster of Bhutan, BBS, has confirmed that the competing songs for Rhythm of Bhutan will be formally revealed to the public this Friday, August 7th. This highly anticipated showcase will allow fans across the globe to hear the first ever entries designed for the Asian stage, just days before the Grand National Final takes place on August 11th in Thimphu.

1987. According to recent reports in the Swedish media, two-time Eurovision winner Loreen is allegedly considering a sensational comeback to Melodifestivalen. While insiders note that her upcoming European tour plans were recently adjusted, Eurofans are already buzzing with excitement at the thought of the iconic Euphoria and tattoo superstar fighting for a historic third trophy on the big stage. News number 3. Moving back to Europe, Germany has officially kicked off its engine for the upcoming season. The national broadcaster NDR has formally announced that its acclaimed selection show, Das Deutsche Finale 2027, will take place in February. The submission window for aspiring artists and songwriters is set to open next week, as Germany looks to build on its recent creative momentum and secure a top-tier result in Bulgaria next May. That is all for our daily news update. Thank you for listening. Have a fantastic day.

Well, it's 2 in the morning and somehow we're still here together. Just you, me, and the glow of Radio Europulse. That's the magic of Eurovision Radio, isn't it? Next up, we're spinning something that's going to hit different at this hour, so don't touch that dial.

0: Karanga just exploded through your speakers with that absolutely infectious energy. Dara brought the pure joy and the kind of groove that makes you want to move even at this ungodly hour. Coming next, we're dialing things back down, so stay with me here on Radio Europulse.
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0: Andromeda just took us on a cosmic journey with Lelec. That dreamy, atmospheric soundscape felt like floating through space at 2:20 in the morning, which honestly is the perfect time to get lost among the stars. Next, we're bringing some completely different energy, so stay locked in here on Radio Europulse.
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0: There's something wonderfully retro about Clodagh Rodgers and Jack in the Box. That playful pop spirit from the early 70s just hit us with pure nostalgia and charm. 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

0: 3:37 in the morning, there's something timeless about Jacpils and Mon Ami Pirate, that classic French chanson warmth wrapping around the late night like a cozy blanket. Now we're shifting gears into something that'll shake up your Eurovision journey, so keep those speakers on for what's coming next on Radio Europulse.
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0: Nearly 3 in the morning, and Dana just wrapped us with all kinds of everything. That bubbly, irresistible pop confection from 1970 that proves some melodies are simply timeless. Up next, we're spinning something that'll take you in a completely new direction, so keep Radio Europulse in your ears.
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